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Do ya what they say? Name two ni a one from Mamma Mamma. A media died, dear Bakuna, mistress, a radi mau bre, and your qua. When in Yamia soon phone in Yamia Kwa, and thou say, there's a bomb pie, mammoni. Hello, FM, a dream phone in a chow, mammy. Israel Radi said, or now what do I ban? As I'm sure so am crown. The Musa Awurade onya oda ntukoso ara onya mi dwuma mu ama nya mi sira da sapa Azek ose onna avrani ba opoku 1000 daba owo ahun atinga 1000 station ono so so onna papa ebetoda papa ebetoda papa ebetoda papa no boy wono ma fisha bebe mu bia sana ya mi ami bra pani Azek opon checheku of Holland Apostolic Church, my brother. 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Hey, in fear be a song or tree. Danny, that's what Dima Yeni. Mama Swami. Mama, and Opa Yamanaka said, Mama de, Mama de, Mama de, Mama de, Mama de. And add that to phone at the Jemfi. Reverend Ebenezer Otema of Great Commission International Church. Reverend Pastor, Great Commission of Unina. And Opa Yami and Yamu Kassia. 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Me, I'm about Anita, Anita, Anita, Uni J. Fancy, one of me, Benita, a walk, and me, on those what you see, appear or be quiet, na means what you see, Sana, Yawapia, Ramzia, Ramzia, you say, what be. And if you didn't doubt, a man would your Ramsey and you know, pay a ready in Shamu, not on Yamu Cassia. Obiviano pay your follower number one, a woodier. The air can say a ready in Shamu. And a parent so on your media don't want to me any. And they ever tell me a sum. Nasa never tell me a sum. As a bomb pay a dead radius. Said on them to four a kaya, our enyom waha, a du, and watch, chichemu, a dianu nine. Media die, and only we could take another man wahwa. Or say, this is the day the Lord has made it. Let us rejoice and be glad on it. And nanny da radia ye. Etiamu ya ninye, ye ne usi. Mammy, and now I'm sorry I won't quaint. And ne, some unumi and ye sorry and ye nim qua. Babu said, you won't win ye any da so. 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
why ye nano pay? I don't pay baby obi ah, because obi wano, yet in Yamina, Sierra, Yamia ye, and in Yamenton Tomomano, Ewa Yana Radi, yes, with Christo Demo, Ewa, yes, with Christo Demo, Ewa, yes, with Christo Demo, 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

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Facebook couldn't swim life. I'm that Neptune years through back to the Corsache. Never someone do bath. Never someone do bath for. Oh, such a no lack, no shame. 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The do ya, ye break ye, I may a bomb. The dangers of not putting God first in your life, or the consequence of not putting God first in your life, and since I'm so a buyer, so since I'm so a buyer, so say, I'm a yammy and near no kind, a wa brabonum, a wa centrenum, a wa wadienum, a wa diana mobia, yeah, too, so a Christo ni, so a nipper beer, and since I'm so a dipper,
the dangers or the consequences yet soon so. Who are you? 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Atasi. And the, and then, point number one. Ah, ye become once. Say, ya mania me and ni in Makaya. And you sansua at the bias. 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

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Onyango pope ne will. 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And young one was a yamu bebre, yes, 13 years, and so a net and money. A dentina will be quite sorry or jay. On the day, a dent, a dent, be nursy. 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And the way jay. The dentist. Because a name be a betake place. Ama a ruddy will, a ruddy trimpo, a ruddy susia or one mawano of him. Now, ye we are sana abraboni anetio. Sa awadi in one.

October 8, 2026. And we are grateful to the Most High God for another day of selection. Days gone by. Four more days to end 2026. Send your young company a dinner, you know. 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I'm going to say, take it time.

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0: Nat Nagrat. 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Of the teachers, any of more promotional allowances, now that allowances, the issues are how many in Kola teacher for one tradie because of my Ghana, we have failed to live up to our own expectation of ensuring seka crown or seko teacher for hono. 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Where are no penus swear why I bet you say home come on? Corruption and scandal. Mammy, Machi.
1: Yeah, ya, Commander.
0: Now, where are you?
1: Eradia dum, me who are pa, so on so.
0: Eradia dum, Mr. Sumi who ye pa.
1: Yeah, then young.
0: 281 days is today.
1: Wow.
0: Natch is the fairer part of 2026 Nabesinko. Aka, Kakrebi Kumebi, 84 days.
1: Mm-hmm.
0: Now, me can see who school no. The best runs so many are there. They say last days are dangerous.
1: Papa, papa.
0: Ya runs so many we. Ya be best fee. Na ya beji ya home. We want send a teacher for no. Eh, my warning. Last days are dangerous.
1: Mm-hmm.
0: Last day no one here. We no akunya mani bi. Na mani ne chen on next time. Na yen same bibi.
1: And also ye. Aye. Oto trouble nsu. The oto nsu boy we are done a city. Odi ya bedrini.
0: Sure.
1: Ebenezer. The akanya na answer sa one in same commander.
0: Mm.
1: On se ye se ye ni pay. Ye de ya na ye susu ye so se. Ba on se de nyame aka penny zina.
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1: Enyina nti ya ka nyina wo ni nsem nti na ye bompa ye aye wi aye se urade wo penye ho.
0: So
1: at ye sim.
0: Mami, there is a statement here from the Ghana police.
1: Mm-hmm.
0: Kobi a ware sem de. Nanka o se ye ono na ware sem.
1: Na edu bebia.
0: This is how the statement is couched. Okay. 10 hours ago, he released his statement.
1: Oh, okay.
0: And I am going to be a and I statement here about I say, police statement on viral domestic abuse video involving Rosemond Ekwia Adubia, Nana Ekwia. I say, the Director General of Criminal Investigations Department, CID, has received a petition from Rosemond Ekwia Adubia alleging that her husband had subjected her to physical, emotional, and economic abuse. Now, just a preliminary investigations revealed that a case involving the couple had previously been handled by Domestic Violence and Victim Support Unit, DOFSU, of the Lakeside and Ministry Police Department in July 2026. I say, following the receipt of the petition, the suspect, Harold Norman, was arrested August 27th, 2026 at his residence to assist in investigation. I say, a caution statement was obtained from him. And on August 29th, he was granted a police inquiry bail with two sureties whilst investigations continue. I say, the accused person was due to be put in court today. And however, his lawyers notified police the client has been hospitalized and therefore unable to appear before the court as has been scheduled. Investigators from DOFSU has visited the said hospital to verify the claim and are monitoring the situation to ensure he's arraigned before court upon his discharge from the hospital. Mm-hmm. Now, kwa signed Chief Inspector Francis Kwesi Yeboah, Public Relations Officer, Criminal Investigative Department of the CID Ghana Police. Now, maminu abaya na minimino.
1: Oh, sir, when you mean IPA?
0: Ah, me name the baby. I'm who need that.
1: Onza, no, no, why a fashion icon? Atadi obese ne. Thought that you epidemic.
0: Eyes, why you ready?
1: Mhm.
0: Mummy, I hear buy a canasi me.
1: Na ekuado.
0: Na ekuado. Yes, why actress me na?
1: Eh, okay, me saw that one movie, but them you mean say a bad runway fashion show.
0: So I'm on TV na. A buy an yet not to TV no so no.
1: Aye.
0: Na, enura me me kwa hwe no no. We kind statement here me kwa hwe no no. Na me say, "Hey, oh, bad day, oh, bad day, will you be? We don't have any figure, no, did you know?
1: Come on.
0: Nah, we're friend, and Nimna, we see a Duma, you know, a fashion day.
1: Fashion icon.
0: Beauty and fashion icon. I see your influenza, I will call the social media page.
1: I'm not going to come because Natadi, you know, no quadi ever dance soon.
0: Now we're at Tadia, I was she. 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
2: so we just social media type
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2: eh
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2: ne nu mu nyinara muja
0: I said they said they were beautiful.
2: Well, I said they came to be a man. What book am I saying? You're not saying pain.
0: Oh, yeah, mamma, no, no, my dying law for no. It will be a room to tap out with Joe Mudua while you must come. We have video be. Now, obey me a bush in a four.
2: Any press
0: or more girl, the acting woman, I said police in interrogation.
2: A friend, a son, mammy, a cabby.
0: Nanny, I bear me a cabby.
2: They will check
0: me. Now, I bear my answer so cabby. Now, I say,
2: now
1: I realize. Thank God for phones and the cameras.
0: You live in this atmosphere. And kola no mku sko meet me su ade. Was this torture?
1: Enti na ya na me command em nwa baby abedwe. Ti uhwem pa de a. Ka osa baba wa na free ho. But hey, be an honest off work agency in your way.
0: Oh, dear, my young coon, now you coon, now you could see out of what? No soft never quire. I am now no soft knuckle. Ah, Mr. Harold.
2: Oh, boy, booney made, more genuine affinity made us soon.
1: And on also a firm nor does at all.
0: There you, my way, my
1: wedding.
0: Say, well, and run along with the 2 hours videos I'm the share about stories about this man. From Nippon, you close to the family, close to the couple, lady no auntie be Kasai. Rebel who?
2: In some of those.
0: Na mo ma no, ma so e. Very good. Thank you. You see, outside gentility home cry, we hunu abontia. 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
2: Ni so no die.
0: We feel say peace.
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3: 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A million. One more to my front so a bayer installation. 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For people who dance to. 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I can say, ah. A danger free. After a roller. And a shutter gate system. Manual and automatic. For garages, warehouses. And stores. And we feel you know what I do. Not Tonima Tropical Nails and Sue. And really a friend of the Carpenter's Choice. And one of them. And Nadua Samson point from 1 to 6 inches. Tonima High Tensile Iron Rods. 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And Accra. 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And a 0244-461-539. Tonima Store Complex. And Chiman Baba.
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1: 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I feel light at the boka no mani mu honi a tree. O rims and o tie covers o ho. 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The auto Land Cruiser. Any Toyota Prado free 2016 basic 18 was some added specs ni become home new upgrades ecoso Lexus 13 kosi 15 Highlander 15 ecosi 18 RAV4 no ne 14 kosi 17 pickup Hilux Vivo 16 ecosi 18 Land Cruiser ne Prado 12 kosi 18 Land Cruiser 200 oba upgrade the amount eye up to latest into where the entrances there oho and our pickup net to your crackra no Big Jodido Ventures okumasi heye. 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One of our first gate, you know, any dear name shed right inside the free 0244652230.
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0: Enyi me kwa Adaroma no ko be ko peace commander wa ha. All right, Sewane, Nana Jumo Redamasi, Eko Peace 104.3 FM. Good morning to you, Kwame Adabo. Good morning to Nana Jebi the second. Good morning to you, Yawan Ponsan of Kofa Himfi. Good morning to you, Fuseni Salifu in Emenase. Good morning to you, Bibini Techi, OSRSU. Good morning to you, Esther Abeka Obiwa, near the central regional capital of Cape Coast. Good morning to you, Kofi Dubai, KJTIMP. Good morning, Edu Jemfi Ebenezer. 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Mijidise Bibia Eyeboko. 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Na Yeko Peace. Nana Redu. 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Nana Onsuswano Pei. 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And Honorable Asamwase. Oye incoming NDC Deputy Youth Organizer. Ose the man is mad. Well, maybe. Ose Rena Junim. 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
1: 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As an switch.
2: Hello,
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3: now that the district assembly's common fund can solve common problems, you know, and what are our common problems? Water limitation, you know, education, you know. So if we are providing all this, then to me that the government is properly researching Ghana using the district assembly's common fund as well.
0: Enu achi frau mantam sofo oraguno to anasem so na de woka nyina no ene se sa committee on local government of parliament, you know, wo mo adwuma wo yeri business wo besha makontabuo fan aye adwuma 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
3: Today, especially trying to ensure that there is value for money and that the 80% of the district assembly's common fund that goes to the assemblies are properly accounted for. That is very good for the country because we all need development. And you can see clearly that we are resetting Ghana and voter region is also being reset. And a lot of development activities are going on in our region. The DCEs, the MCEs are on top of their work so that we can deliver on our mandate.
0: Yeah, ni pa etere ka seye eye frau mantam soafo ora James Gunu
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0: Frebi Samuel 0536006441. 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

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Yanko Yanimno, Yanko Bills Microcredit, Yanko Pebosia, and they will landlord the house, you can if you year two. 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We a businessman. 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We show us so need bills sent to change come up. Samsung and one so kita business plan. The moment you can't be implementing business plan in Biniho. One so free bills 0596 920 833 nine come up 0596 920 833. Bills, it's just a bank one there. Obejina wechi. Yanko just car roofing system. Ho and a yesi dine we no. Ibe here galvanized long span, galvalum long span, RBI sheet, Eurotile, shingles, nafi steel trusses. Company wa Jaman se man pon kwan so kura e fena guna. Ye depo enso so wa senior King Jesus Junction. And she said, oh, kwa ye re roofing and answer ye new roofing installation. Dine afen yesi ni yeboso. Afen yesi ni yeboso. So kwa ye storm damage repairs. And from our ball, who dine no swapper, or say a banner best sign boss will be on the air. Strofalin Yako dine, Jet Sky Roofing System, Commercial Roof Maintenance, Jet Sky Roofing System, or Aguna, Jamasi Mampon, Quainso, and now in the office and depot, so are senior. Strofalin 0595 992467. 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So nwanka sa resign ya, abayin en sake no. President en yinedi, if he say, be a better ministry of youth and sports. No? I know a she pa. Say if you're Quabrani and him generate $10,000. Say you're the neighbor called USA. And I say Canada. And I say Mexico. I'm an Aqua World Cup. Maybe we are saying, one who USA one quote, Canada one quote, Mexico one quote. The $10,000 since you are Yakim. Now the woman cry, it come out one say, what's uncle for your name within the American embassy? Ya blacklisted mo. Inti bibiye ni huwa Donald Trump kratu ni safre wa America for the maunko. Because you're the red pen a cho udin. Se udi kweti kwain bepe visa. Unye jmo Ministry of Youth and Sports. But you went there misrepresenting yourself as an official of the Ministry of Youth and Sports.

Nanso so amane sa. 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Se wo, wo ye adwuma wa National Sports Authority. Ni ajo $8,000. 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Ni e de okọ e so ye adwuma wa National Sports Authority. Enti list ni sha se se e kọ no. Ana US Embassy for who said there be.

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2: All right. Abusua for Mamachi.
3: Yes, you know, sir.
2: Me and my favorite minister. You have questions to answer. Kofi Adams.
4: Yeah.
2: He has questions to answer. Hey.
4: I'm not what the revelations in an order.
2: I'm not a Robert Dramani, pitch manager, National Sports Authority, chaplain. Eriko Poku Junior, a frontline staff manager, Nana Kwame Wanda, inspection directorate, and America Fonsia, one ministry, Nipa Bay, Aden, Nipa Bay 197, Namu Babi Pevis, Amomodia.
4: Nasa Ministry, Evanasana, Oma Muse, Evanasana Ministry, Sir Intimin Yajma. Jimmy of Kabaka, we say, Sabo, and the Ministry, Munina, Sodako, who's one of the
2: Nyame bo nipa no bo bibini no bo bruni na abofo no omo systems ni adwuma enti omo hwe ya da bi saa we dia yakwakwa stomach direction no okay Robert Dramani pitch manager National Sports Authority kofa say we email
3: employment letter
2: we email say visa application enti ya sign email you Robert Dramani pitch manager for our employment visa pay letter ni brana beje visa ni amount time sabeju visa appointment and fabeji visa no wo so wonya do NSC enti wonya email no
4: who pro
2: what da so because wo wo mo ji usika no wo mo ntimi ma staff letter say we adwuma e wo National Sports Authority
4: wo ntimi abrawo ni adwuma wo
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2: out of say 50 seven as a day, no.
4: Two journalists.
3: Oma Tom Kaeno.
2: Now, your politicians, no. Eya omu suya di anase omu opposition o manu odin.
4: Omu techira.
2: Okay.
4: Omu techira de nyenye
2: no. Omu Australia, Australia to South Africa.
3: Gold Coast.
2: Gold Coast.
3: Yeah, the minimum koyao.
2: We say so.
4: Payoze.
2: Omu sankrophobia and they cannot omu ntimi clear omu properly.
4: Debi.
2: Eh, Uba ye Kofi Adams. We be ye minister wuni. Wuni ahibia. Oh, Kofi Adams. Oh, he's a good man. Kofi Adams will claim the Ministry of Youth and Sports ana yeboa. Enti Kofi Adams, Mr. President. 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Wodi anim gwasi akam. 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Enti wayi ne dia. You are
3: not ready.
2: Say no, cry now.
3: And I watch the amount for facilitating his
2: allies. And yes, I know you
3: are no. And I meet you on a voice for say amount for signing on the behalf. Let us know. Go ahead. In this, you will be a sign on who be
4: our designated.
2: You can say.
4: You will be a sign on behalf.
2: That's my character. On behalf of a higher authority. But you won't trust him. You
4: want to quiet.
2: You can say. Memo name Bohani be a mutu mammy. Ya tro memo from headquarters.
3: Yeah.
2: And yadia ba subsidiary, Hello FM.
3: Yeah.
2: It's yadia bano. Bonse signed by Samson Kwame Nyamiche general manager on behalf of Father Dixon na managing director despite media group. Copied a Kennedy na ekukosa.
3: Yeah.
2: Inti kratan wo to me. Nampacho. Embassy hono. Enye krate biya na obitim diya kwa se ukwa kupe visa o.
3: Yeah.
2: Enti ukwa je letter from National Sports Authority. So ye juma uwa. The letter you are holding carries weight.
4: Yes.
2: Okay. Yeah. The letter you are holding carries weight.
4: And some way kwa bae wangwa se obiya biti miya sign for minister. No, just like that.
2: Wama bwa maino kwa no. I'm telling you, without fear or favor.
3: Yeah.
2: Wama susuwa. Ya ji omu isika no.
3: Omu refani isika ni mo.
2: Na mpacho special prosecutor nwe tu kwenye na. Anasansi mo diya onti.
4: Nse mse de mse obudu.
2: We kwa nanko se special prosecutor timi pep. Because yamao the opportunity to serve the people. Uye public office holder.
3: Yeah.
2: So, and you are using your public office for profit.
4: Omu se ya wama franka ya under investigation ti. Ebi ya de omu ye. Nchomo.
2: Ya wama franka ya under investigation.
4: Under investigation.
2: Kofi Adams. Any Ghana Tourism Authority boss, no, they are not under investigations. They should be brought under investigations. Junior, yes, you know, a bon cratcher and you go cozy, you know.
4: Oh, yeah.
2: A bon chain Australia, you know. And I'm telling you, Omo Yabubo Bomudin, Omun Timmy Sai Omo Honda, one pious,
4: Hajide,
2: one Yampofanka, and a bra, Elvis Fianca.
4: Fianca.
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4: ade
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4: so kind of work up, no. Nay, then I am on for the court.
2: Yeah, indeed.
4: Nah, Miminim, sir, someone, Mimmo Canada, and I'm in the BBC.
2: Kwame,
4: Nintia BBC, sir.
2: Papa, you are a victim.
4: I got a personal
2: man, Fano Tusu. Only a quasi for a victim.
4: Personal,
2: Fano Tusu, mammy.
4: Mimunipa. A come.
2: Oh.
4: Nah. One,
2: but your only part comes as a
4: mechanism.
2: You
4: obey no wound. They see you know,
2: or a victim.
4: Mechanism.
2: You want to dim
4: and what? Homogeneous. Oh, remember,
2: it's not your one car crying in 10,000 years.
4: There's this young guy, a friend of Nana, didn't I come on a minim?
2: Right.
4: Nana, no, on say, you're a co-worker by your war. Organization bibri amwe nanano ye if this tribe or
2: I'm just a first tribe as a dem am dem am check your mudi no first tribe as a dem
4: metini din be 2 months time crown sana me hunu
3: okay
4: but na edjumadi no and na me yonko bi so am money din and ono ka so omo so no facilitate so ka so ko we kafa eye
5: three countries no intino and I'm so ma me ankasa me hunni paso me so me kan say oh and yes obi betimi aboa a facilitate ya why not and yet at one at a time I me hunni pa no e ka no na ono ankasa no ya ye bia ma no no akọ wanya US visa and a wanya Canada visa even though in the past ono ankasa on her own wanya bida
2: okay
5: but na wanya yamano B1 B2 F5 years visa and I am Canada so wanya best 7 years and to omo amudi omo say wake up no na answer wake up no beba no omo man krofobi ekọ workshop seminars emom kusua niema bi
2: for wake up tribe culture fest nana boatin jima
5: yes nana boatin jima
2: yes
5: oya gana
2: tribe culture fest
5: oya gana ni na msa ni na ye Canadian or US entime ada ye bie ye bie Sankofa village ewo Toronto and I mimi hunu se oni e be na matin din because onu no organization no onu so facilitate bi so ti asie aha no onu so facilitate bi wo mo edi eye na
2: the year no your friend Christian Jima
5: yeah or your other say US or Canadian mo ba ko
2: the year no your friend Christian Jima
5: na same ni e ko si e na probably nyina abara se sometimes menti e binu ase o facilitate amount for a
4: documents
5: am o makwa bruchi agreement there one ne ko se semede ko na mi wie na unya visa na ebia $8,000 se nipa no so odi ka be chase kan mawa scanning ya odia ko pim se ubenya visa nipa kro no benya visa so what happened was that it drew getting to the work avenue nipa bibre enya appointment
2: listen
5: na backlog no so enti mi akasa me call
2: chief bacho studio me ba no atoa so ho na honorable Vincent Ekwo Asifua he's my man of the year after the ashas ye nu ba bia ba me dia same we no obisa me nkwa madwene dia honorable machin
6: sami be
2: honorable now who ye there?
6: Sami B nyame adon no mpae bo. No pay much in kind there.
2: But honorable patcho tafo fo on tin kan ye nti bi onu kakra man.
6: Me na mesia no pay there. Much in kind no nyankopon there. Ene dia che. Ti se na ne de be mano.
2: Honorable patcho ni wo form still. Fa che mi se me ha, ba ni wo form kakra.
6: Se patcho ye.
2: Isi patcho ye.
6: Right. Ji patcho yo adaro mo ye ho ye papa.
2: Ranking member Youth and Sports Committee of Ghana's Parliament. Mpacho, when we be at the NNE, we shall see be 2-3 months ago. Na man for fiso, honorable Vincent Ekwo Asifua no wakano, obetu to be a guman, we jai. But they say they all the better and further particulars aba. Ah, what shall say? Ya pam, ya ampofuanka, NSA boss there. Then we are here, so the boss, Kofi Adams, and the Ghana Tourism Authority. Madam, no, hold on. Yeah, if you so, omu road they played in this visa scandal. Patrick, no, pay any, you be person be chim kakadia mae.
6: Well, minya, we mentioned out of constituency, Pankono 4, which will be in share, so, near the braca. No, cre woman is a year, a few train moon, June 2025. American embassy wa Ghana ha efre eye nshemudie se nshemudie no ode eye sports authority for baby no the Ghana tourism authority baby ana ode ministry of sports and so baby ode omo ba meeting no na kitamudie course one se what happened beba so nti the Ghana tourism authority for person moko showcase Ghana in terms of our culture ewo ha there's an opportunity in the Obama Ghana Tourism Authority for a year slot of 400 and a billion so a year National Sports Authority in so no some person must go no more demo staff and so qua a woman must slot of about 400 Canadian emergency the same thing almost 600 and about 800 slots if I'm not wrong a movie you know an American embassy introduce you company ba kuma wa mose. Sisi ano company IFNO Tribe Quarter Fest. Omo ya American company. American company ni mse. American embassy ni mse. Omo tinya ya said majin. Omo jume di omo di ya nano. Omo ni omo ya juma so da inti se. Omo ni omo di se juma di enwa. Eko timi abuwa wa omo. Ama omo jume ye. Anasen se se omo som ye na ako ye. Ntina awasi ya koi ye ye. Organization ibi, culture organization ibi, ewo US and Canada. Tiba kaya Sankofa Fest na ya course wo Canada no. Sa company Tribe Culture Fest wo na ye. America dia na amaso, if you say, nipa omo jiji omo si kaso omo de omo kono, omo anko. Omo wye sa anki ta hundiye no. Ana omo ni Tribe Culture Fest ko agreement. 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Ya baje ni $3,000. $3,000 na nyese visa na omo jita $3,000 no omo je because nipa no ba be do America be ma o di nti betu baby yo be di 1 month ani na no Tribe Culture Fest for ni betia e was at $3,000 no internal transportation e ba be fa airport o be consider o be ko airport internal no baby o be fa bia no ni na transportation ni baby o mo de be ko e ko ko juma je ni na kasa kanu logistics and other things. Ana visa processing aso ka hobi. Ana NSA for signing kata. ET for on sine trial for on se signing kata. 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So what happened was that the fraud prevention unit of the US embassy started writing letters and started writing refusal letters to e yes I uncle for ni bi. Say, oh, so we are sure so your Jumoha, Mihu employment letter. We are sure so your Jumoha, Mihu employment details. Almost actually be crampled to the ma, a year, sports authority for, and a ministry of sports. Almost to me, I'm provided, sir, Qatar. And these things, the BBB, now so happen around March of this year. Now, NSA, who know the fraudulent names, Eddie Ako? American embassy. This uncle 4 years, you might have four. Oh, American embassy. I ain't no cray. On my flag, a raise red flag. Now, who minister for sports? Once was our truck car tied, you come American embassy. That name's now sports authority for the abana. American embassy, see, ain't no crumble, you know, now, sad as Alice and a co, if you saw me, you know. Also, I want to provide you more employment letters. Na sa listen wushi mwa all the 90 and plus 4 noa a year sports authority for the koye no minister for sports osa do mi na akoso mo ye adwuma with the ministry of sports and the sports authority because it was on the letterhead of the ministry of sports na die hu ne se omo critique portfolio so no de sa me bi wo ne do kwa ye se wo ye wo ye chaplain in himself so me bi wo nyo sofo ani a boss sofo dia show kon. Was a no, and a chess all year, Juma, NSA. NSA crowns who comes to a chaplain, Vienho. Yes, a Kenneth, who be a warrior production manager. No, Yako Bosch also won all your lawyer, we are board secretary. You do the answer all pump pay because you do, $10,000 in the also chimney, a preposition, Vinia Dusha. Near there are two public institutions that I had so. So, no more we've been a nine for four years, I must say, oh, and before the Sir Moba. more fun for phone call, because MPP for no a bad thing, said me, a miser for sponsor. Bawa kose sa tafo fodi o makwishi mse wei so nye juma kwa o enese ameso matrose o enese because mente tiye no nye sa ane tremye mintu mi nye sa nitu wan hini ya ubi ya wanti ase ya nubeka se wo
7: hello FM
6: for sports kwa wan fanyo ya nko NFA na DNDN because nina ya fraud ya mwane sana NDC4 yes Mr. for sports waye nti ushe board secretary omudi uwe mami bi efe no comforta hene domeni di nesha ha comforta hene domeni so onye board secretary omampenyi wuna uyi board secretaries boss inaona uyi secretaries wuni mse u board secretary appointee for NSE ene comforta hene domeni. It is the biggest evidence that Mr. President has, and that is going to be one of the basis of
2: omampenyi nyabo che ayy safu duku na ye enye safu duku na ye board secretary to the NSE.
6: The idea, the board secretary, our NSA, one Mavis.
2: Oh, NGA is Safu Duku.
6: In fact, before Safu Duku,
2: no,
6: the NSA, legal advisor.
2: Uh-huh.
6: So, we name say Safu Duku na ne legal advisor there, but the one who is the legal advisor, Emma NSA, no, one and I said double as a year board secretary to the NSA.
2: Okay, right.
6: But the man penny, and him say, do you know, you're a friend of comfort and you domain. A legal advisor now, no, on the board secretary. Felicia, I had domain. Omri, you didn't call your
2: procedure. That's a, I had domain now, can we? On why a samayun?
6: Why a samayun? On Namha baby, into share dinner, I had domain, comfort, I had domain, Felicia. And this may be so, maybe a work a craft one out of source or two, maybe a. Now the woman, you know, I had a call, what you had 10,000
2: more woman. The money meaning I had more Ministry of Youth and Sports.
6: Yes. Nti ya mawe board secretary ni ya mawe procurement officer. So mwenye ya mamu appointment mufanku America memu. Ana fraud department for nuhu se debi. 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Na mekacho se omampenye inyi wedi because adia waye ni mkwasi ya mwa Ghana mae. Because in the eyes of the US embassy, you know, sebe Ghana fono kano kre.
2: Of course.
6: You cannot disgrace Ghana this way. You cannot put our reputation integrity on the line this way. In the meantime, because I'm free Ghana, I'm a American, I'm afraid they need to show me too, because your flag is here in Kano Kre. Your flag is here in Kano Kre. But it's only here tomorrow. I'm only here tomorrow. One, maybe, yeah, by your boy. I'm also your spouse of Henrik. Nobody did that shame. We, spouse of Henrik. What does that mean?
2: Henrik, no, your way.
6: Henrik Bayer Bono is a business relations manager position anyhow. The lack of onyo.
2: Baby, wait, I was saying CID fortune probably.
6: What you say? It's a dangerous place, a dangerous idea, SCA. And I don't see why His Excellency the President should be watching on. And I'm going to say, new person can run. The yes, our press conference, maybe you can go down to that school office. Because it's a very dangerous situation.
2: Well, honorable, media for, yeah, but you're on the sports committee. On the sports committee.
6: Anyway, media for. American Embassy, my slot. The NSA, the Ghana Tourism Authority, from Famomra. And from America.
2: And you're much now, Auntie.
6: Nasa America, no, the more more, because the ABC will be a court and the ABC will be just for you, Ghana for you. Start with this loss, no. Mammy for no, that Ghana Tourism Authority.
2: But you're in the dinner, Mammy for the end.
6: Mammy for Hajato.
2: But we are more formal than so. We have questions to answer.
6: 50 slots there, the Mahomono. A mutupe and a name media for Mahomunio or multimedia, Philip Na and Andy Dusty.
2: Philip Na, your producer, and Andy Dusty is your presenter, DG.
6: Yes. 48 Nakarinano, Omunia Juma, Yajio Musica, the Sami, a convince and a mini media near the media cushion near Mammy as your production manager. Ewo, Hello FM. And I say me, head of sports, Ewo Asifo FM. Normally deciding, Konoma GGC Sikano, I'm a representing media for on the letterhead of the public institution to a foreign diplomatic mission. Sadi, we, you will be that. And then we, and then Yadia Osiashe, Manakoka.
2: Mevacho, sports committee, you know, minority ni majority don kumane dom kesi yi nani ya kama buma mwoso eba ye dom kesi ya no diya no mwoso kami ya shua se muni omedi hunko mo na mijidi se sanke nyamu as a committee unanimously say mo call for investigation bia eno be yentem e ba ye omso majority ne dia na omoka
6: well oh, no credit say majority for no asheda try to make sure say on be katakata exam no so na no credit say ye don kuma na ye wo committee ne so no standing on the cinema ye ho kwan say chairman no kwan be so be ye na ye meeting ni afresh anko for na e betimi petition and your petition that dada say among chairman poor so free meeting standing orders in within 7 days also chairman free meeting you know 7 days in this one that dada mini mini Michael Edu of you crew MP
2: yeah
6: also Edu Tony Tony Mie on the Kahubi Damata
2: Odo to be MP
6: Odo to be MP Damata in Naya petition there are 7 days now, so that I know chairman and free meeting no? Because in India and once I'm now going to walk a takata so in the idea anyway I be you should be I know yeah the back I ask them I'm a Ghana for a day at but the NDC right. Is essentially John Dramani Mahama if they fail to act means that they are complicit of this matter
2: now my patrol police leg of investigations no and be a minority money police criminal investigative department no money almost when you get a who dear beer who the way are the state of investigation the way near Mexico because you are in humor but you in humana talk
6: so our plans were that you don't mobile committee we are then we will have our press conferences and all that but I say committee I'm going to say so we've done our press conferences we knew something we and on anki aye yeah, petitions to the charge CID, which we are going to do all that in the coming days.
2: Very good.
6: Step by step. But the minority has a plan which will follow the plan. Make sure say the license are done.
2: Right. Finally, say you confirm here, Nipa Bayesen are involved. Nipa Bayesen are victims to this visa scam.
6: Well, you're unlimited. You are not able to be sure.
2: But for now.
6: The heads of institutions, you know, they say GTA heads, and some people are more because. My mere for an so called chase small office be our NSO. I feel be chase and I diesel chase the year with the National Petroleum Authority. A year young performance council, no one can a cousin or appointing as a chief operating officer. Oh, I know in the GGG says the chief operating officer and also go for no answer to sister in law. Our mama and the visa be no one also come home with GGG's canoe. Melissa to come, Missa, on Okoy or no so my Nana. Opokuwa mankwa, ono so nene aid to ya mpofuankwa, ono so kahono mojiji diskano, ono so ko, okwe o jiji diskano, ya kota Amerika memwa, after ne, oma back, minister nansu driver, oma back, Lordina Mahama, ni security, IFN Isaac Butri, ono so kahono ono mojiji diskano hubi, amufa.
2: But what about first lady di wono?
6: Yes, first lady, ni security detail, IFN Isaac Butri, ono so kahono mojiji diskano. Oh, come on, your mom visa. I want to visit in our mention. Visa pictures, everything. I have it.
2: But all for the man, Kenny Beji, because an opera he to be here more and better particulars. In Bomodia,
6: you don't have a problem at all.
2: Right.
6: So the numbers are unlimited. A grand scheme of milking the state or using the state to milk a Ghanaians.
7: Ewo for instance, we adwuma o Hello FM. 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E dia be kan bet. Wo mo no ye ministry no. Omo de documents kan ho a emu odu minim. We investigations no. Ne nyina ye se enkrofo no bebi omo ye adwuma bi ya amfa ai document bi an supporto. Eno anso mu free. Ministry of Youth anaso mu free ya.
6: So Oshe, for example, I have in my hand biya message ne dia ma ye cadet. NSC staff volunteers list are the call a Canadian embassy I could see one visa chief, your friend Collins Lau. The numbers are here, they have a 102. This is not all the numbers, but this is just one batch of the numbers. Which number Yao and Bufanka at the point had the cause to even write an email to Collins Lau of a year Canadian visa session hall. Out of this 102, about 15 of them were actually workers. Let me just point about 3 or 4 to you. Yao Jenfi Kusino, Nidin Waha, on a chief operating officer. That's what I mean. Say, Yao and Bufanka, and I did buy it. Nano Pukwa Mankwano, on a 8 to Yao and Bufanka, Nidin Waha, a 102 in Hubi. Isaac Butchino, I'm going to call so a head of security, but I've been told that there's nothing like head of security. And I'm a man, Kuya Shimu, and who's on it, Lord Dina Mahama, a year Oman Penyiri, and a year Juma. A year. Lindo Dut, quite on the local chaplain, on the Donia Juma or so, or Mommy Juma or now, woman, dear. I'm motivated documents at the coy, but about 87 or Mono Munia Juma or no, there were no documents as far as employment air concern. I'm motivated to coy.
7: Okay, okay, and one
6: of them is what it be brief fry, but Cacrebino and Omoya Domia Juma on a day, you're able to prove, say, indeed, Omoya Juma.
7: So, Anna, we investigations, one Nana Boatin, or yeah,
2: Nana Boatin Jima.
7: Nana Boateng Jima, we investigation ni ro eye dien.
6: Nana Boateng Jima no one of the directors of the Tribe Culture Fest American company no.
7: Okay. Okay. Na ono ne dien na no ye no. Wo hwe ne dien na e genuine as e no so na kana na bi wom.
6: Kana na bi enemy, in fact a genuine worker as a business awo ye.
7: Okay.
6: That's what I'm saying, a American company. Nti time issues ne buy no. They wanted to rather paint that Tribe Culture Festival, you know, as a bad company. They rather wanted to paint that Tribe Culture Festival, you know, as a visa.
2: But you can say, dear, honorable, who are you now referring to, D?
6: So, Yaman Pofanka, the chief operating officer, the minister for sports, because okay, minister for sports, about 3 weeks ago, or 1 month ago, or back, the chief operating officer, the minister for sports, because okay, minister for sports about 3 weeks ago or 1 month ago or back, committee NSF one on the Jim Crofosika and I'm welcome at Tribe Culture Fest $3,000 and okay, no mutia be. And you see, I know Tribe Culture Fest, I am told, and I have seen a petition that say, almost with person Mujo Musika, a free National Sports Authority, because on my year, Juma no my year, in the memorandum of understanding which I have read. When I'm done, I will send that memorandum of understanding to Sammy B. In that memorandum of understanding, I'm not sure what say, whether or not there's visa acquisition, I'm going to $3,000. You know why? Because...
2: Per person.
6: Per person. Because Tribe Culture Fest will not know, say, Nipa, we are ordinary banu, or your staff of NSE. And you want to ordinary banu, or your staff of NSE. And they say, on your staff of NSA, that's America for if you see now. And you want to work courses are mistaken. I know they are no fault. Into no car. What reserve accommodation as a hotel. What America memo. What reserve your transportation in our your deposit. So on only see the obeji. So Tribe Culture Fest did not engage any Ghanaian. So or Jinny Sika could be a more.
7: Okay.
6: Yes, sir.
7: Honorable.
6: NSA for no. And the DJ says,
7: honorable. Tribe Culture in our canoe. First, no. When you're in the course of investigation, when we send Crawford to TSK, are you true? Are you true bank account? Edigo account number be. What was that?
6: Information I'm here, and I say investigations I'm here. In fact, I went deeper. Those money is now in Crawford TSK.
7: Yeah.
6: Per what I have been told.
7: Yeah.
6: A visa fees also call American embassy. There's a visa fee that you're supposed to pay.
7: Yeah.
6: That visa fee you pay to the American embassy. But you're supposed to pay with your card.
7: Yeah.
6: But what I say?
7: Yeah.
6: And no, who as an individual you cannot pay. Omoye processing, no, so you pay into their account.
7: Mm-hmm.
6: So that they will pay on your behalf because they are the ones doing the process.
7: And no minimum. But beyond that, so investigation. Yeah, further investigation, sir. Beyond the visa, you know, which was normal, they all come cramming him, say normal because on our demo corner, on the Kwakutia. But there was agreement with the Ubetia commitment fee, be, sir, on charge $8,000, sir. So Ubetia 50%, a good account, be, na account, and I'm checks, sir, nipa 2 or 3, and I signatures to the account.
6: Then who are they?
7: We all need to find out. Do further investigation.
8: But I'm also saying that the official agreement, which we are some maybe best and do, the official agreement, MOU between Tribe Quarter First and the NSC was for the NSC to pay Tribe Quarter First $3,000 for each application.
2: Right.
8: And to some countries who could use capital, a year account to be a more that account. Cannot be Tribe Quarter First.
7: Hello. Okay, so what I will do is say, I will find out the name of the bank.
2: Mm-hmm.
7: Bank in Accra.
8: Yes.
7: And I say, hey, in the main, you are Accra.
8: Yes.
7: The account details in the mouth. I want you to do, because what, why are seminal? I do a change. I say,
2: I'm
7: privy to issues. I'm the bank details in the mouth. Check and find out, say, and here for, and what's our account?
8: Right.
7: I'll do that for you.
8: That's okay. I'll be glad.
7: Yeah.
2: Honorable, why are you my pa? Na the Becane said to us, this scandal is so big, say, Yamu Bian Pian Pian Semin Shakona. It's Yano Paya Dubesia. Na Yaka say, Unyango Pombo Hubain. Na, keep on keeping on. Now, let's get to the bottom of the matter of this whole thing, because Ghana Tourism Authority, Abem. National Sports Authority din wum and a Ministry of Youth and Sports Minister Nankasa Suso Acho Tronkrata Ebaki this fictitious applications. Now in Kabronika say Fawo employment letter. Krata chese ya forward more habaji visa and ke boni. Umanye bianko. Ya dasi piano pay. Ain't you the hour no? When ye a bon
7: commander
2: chef
7: main name issue no.
2: Bon.
7: Quite fast was chance here. Omoa, omo call, first batch, no. Ubienwa, when ya visa. Omunina ya visa. Once again, ubi obey me, pami money di. Unya echo training no US. Esa bye. And sana wake up, no. Or side, echo. Ebinum koi, e bye. Ebinum sukoye juma, and sana. So mbeba no mumba, and ya no krasem na meka. But, Mimi fize, ni a trigger we nina has to do with. Afe e chile no, na omwa, omai a show interest, a omu tia commitment fee, and our fees no. Na omu enya appointment date. Especially the US, on the US, why enya appointment date? Untumi nko interview.
2: Aba fro crown fro.
7: Unlike Canada, on the Canada, they do the tomb. And em say, di bi tomb no, na omu approve. Not days in a swaka. And now, a your work up, a due date be a, and ya idea de bemo, because, ye work up and a woka, and an a Ghana. Nientia obi a kono, do do an aye Ghana nti. Ghana, so so no, ye group ye wa 3 matches aye bo. And ye me me kodu Canada na, ye wa, no se, ye bo, ye first match in wo, se Canada, me wa. Nti ye ba bo nyana me ye checks, about, omo omo omo. Minimum crophobia omu free US. Sorry, omu free UK, London. Eba ha, no omu babe ji US visa no. Minima branti ebi ya minini shia Accra Sports Stadium.
2: Mm-hmm.
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7: Enti no, nipa, namne so, Emma, Mimi, tribe, yeah, can answer me.
2: Tribe culture first.
7: Yes. Echo on. Not, Mimi, not like, not why I'm a mob, because, scanner, one no why I'm a modia two million, or no one city crowd where nibi. But, no, so I was walko. Obeyna walko, because, nipa be backlog. And she, me catch there, madame for the say, media, ya enya antwa, ya enye ntia. Wose obi ntia commitment fee. 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
2: ana wo ji me 10,000
7: obi akwa ama wo be kan wase
2: na se wo ji me 10,000 no
7: yes
2: na visa na ma na mi sika so ama
7: sabi e ho ena me me when that e do be bi no
2: ena me say 10,000 me me sa ma
7: same
2: okay mi sika so ama
7: e no make ka sa e no the trigger saps and you know e start e ya ko wo wake up na wi me ama nko
2: ai
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2: right
7: na na vesa you know kan na no so e no crese group you know na company ne bitua
2: okay
7: na US visa fizia nyina yini oje asie sometime on before Ghana for etule bia ye ni brade ya kom de ya ye pese ya di ensami nu ene ye nan ni ye didi eno na e dis our trouble we ba because same adene 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dia the formalities because o ko welcome na GFA ana
2: Sports.
7: Ministry of Sports and culture, you know,
2: tourism authority.
7: No welcome.
2: Omo ya ma documentation.
7: Na tourism e come. And you want if let it be a me problem me minya o. Sasa ma beni na. We are chief executive for Ghana Tourism Authority. Amani ni amamre e can you know. And just so person o de Ghana for kwa. And so we introduce you so we get you now. And was not just a bit away. We mean can take. We born you. And so here, you have the covering letter to say.
2: Aye.
7: You have a man. So we go. But okay, yes, sir.
2: We get you. Minister of Defense boss.
7: And the entity, I brought for no. We mean the entity. We mean the Ghana Tourism Authority. We mean to figure out and who say ah. Nipana mudi ban. Ah. So is it true? So we get you now. Ha na. What you say? Yeah. Same ye akontua ye tutui mini mebinu a ebia e institution bi program bi aba for instance e saiwe environmental protection agency on UN forward program
2: cop so wa ko ben yin asem yesa
7: ma ko bi he cop for instance
2: you went to Ireland
7: London
2: Glasgow
7: say o be kwa but ya Ghana ye ji omutum so am be facilitate bibia eye
2: EPP
7: so what they do na say e bia we journalists obesa wukọ en to mo facilitate ya mawa wo ye obibia wi a what they do na say
2: cover letter
7: e fa na wo ye letter wo ye adwuma na ye introduce us say as them say ye adwuma e wa but
2: Mr. Samson Kwame Nyamete of Hello FM
7: yes
2: we say environmental reporter
7: yes o pressa wo kobi
2: en to mo so ministry of environment
7: yes
2: wo nya dwuma
7: wo Enti unyen produce ni pan se wo ye adwuma wo ha. Na fe figures ne e kosura. Wo me down to.
2: Now one ministry. Now mo di over 100.
7: Yes.
2: What's it, chaplain?
7: Which is ministry not normal.
2: Of, sports, we're chaplain. We're chaplain.
7: We're not going to be able to find workers in there.
4: There's no ministry.
7: We're not going to ministry. Yes. It's a mistake. Any greediness on the part of some Ghanaians.
2: Any mistake. Second word now, you see greediness. No?
7: Yes.
2: And I'm going to find a way greediness.
7: What do you be quite brutally? What do you think of things? What's that say?
2: You see, Samson Kwame Nyamche said, America, despite media hello effort.
7: Yes.
2: Nasebia, Ministry of Information or Communications, and Nasem, even Ghana Tourism Authority, FSO, more facilitated BB Manu, EPF, FSO, facilitated BB in the crater, BB Manu, the co-pervisa kwa Bruchira. You don't go stating he's an employee of the Ministry of ASO.
7: Tourism forum mistake. What's that name mistake?
2: Chef, a mistake.
7: Because
2: fire pass is king.
7: Yeah, go worker. And you need to visit here, no. Visa, you know. And yes, simple
2: standard.
7: And you know, we're not back as oh, me were Ghana for 200. And the culture and tourism, no. Yeah, the women echo. Na individual baby, I walk. So I'm not going to say Juma. Ne Juma is what you are. Told me how the letter to say. Yet the women echo. Where you are, Juma,
4: where you are.
7: Yes.
2: What do you say?
7: Yes.
2: As my echo. You've been subcontractors. I was my echo. Nippon, we had more Ministry of Youth and Sports. We're recruiting people.
7: Yeah.
2: Say, maybe you had Ministry of Youth and Sports. Now, minimum where you could junior. Now, Obra, Macho Man, one person would go America. No, my country, though. Now I go catch and watch the $10,000. Somebody a banana the court. Mutiani, yes, I'm going to find employment letter.
7: About 120,000.
2: Employment letter. How many be?
7: Into the city. And when you never met me, you know. And when you just come. And when you said the court.
2: Yes.
7: And then

Okay, o ma ma yemu nyina joy. 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Hello 101.5 FM suni. 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